to tell you things are bad. Everybody knows things are bad. It's a depression. Everybody's out of work or scared of losing their job. The dollar buys a nickel's worth. Banks are going bust. Shopkeepers keep a gun under the counter. Punks are

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Yo, DJ. Damn, you're not even listening to me.

0: 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Salute, my brothers.
1: Cheers.

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Ask yourself, is there joy, ease, and lightness in what I'm doing? If there isn't, then time is covering up the present moment, and life is perceived as a burden or struggle.

I'll be the killer when I'm a kiddie, follow the side of the garage, just wanna make a lady, some of a wife behind me on board.

You know, you hear a lot of people complaining about what they don't have. Wow, you actually got people out here that's been laid off, having some real hard times. They losing their houses. They trying to figure out where they're going to sleep, where they're going to get their next meal. I mean, you name it, it's going on. When you get to look at that people that really have stuff versus the ones that's really struggling and trying to hold on to what they have. And I'm just reflecting on growing up. Seemed like the less that we had, we was at our best. This is real what I'm talking about, and this is a wake-up call. We shared more when we had less.

And I'm just reflecting on growing up. Seemed like the less that we had, we was at our best. This is real what I'm talking about, and this is a wake-up call. We shared more when we had less.

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And we're all very serious about that because we're expecting the children to save us all.

0: 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Enjoy this trip. And it is a trip.
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3: Remember that first time? Remember that time you knew this was it? Remember that time you lost your soul, your mind to the music? And I see my friends dancing. And I was like, what is this? It was something new, it was something beautiful. I wanted, it was something that took me out of my body. And I don't know, after that party, I got addicted.